0: Het loert van stad, baard en woorden. RTV NOF.
1: Sometimes I turn off the world. It still keeps me awake. It's still spinning around. It feels like a spell that I can't break.

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1: Who was here last night then? Anyone know what this one is then?

And I found out she didn't like to go fishing. The trouble all started with them phonograph records I bought her. Like, she thought Kitty Wells was a place a cat goes to get water.

Hey folks, this is Andy Martin from Switzerland. Stay tuned to this station for more great country music, yeah.

Everybody had to pay and pay. A hustle here and a hustle there. New York City is the place where they said, hey babe, take a walk.